If you don't do it for me, you know how to impress. 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No jeans, no dresses, no tees, no. My queen, she's in a body. Now keep it busy, like you're a deadly. You gotta rep the team, shawty. I know you like somebody to see you.

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